you might know of the original sin. And you might know how to play with fire.

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0: Classics.
1: Dearly beloved, we are gathered here today to get through this thing called life. Electric word, life, it means forever, and that's a mighty long time. But I'm here to tell you, there's something else. The afterworld. A world of never-ending happiness. You can always see the sun. Day or night.

0: Music matters.
1: This ain't no disco. It ain't no country club either.